0: Rockradio Stage. Ikony roku.
1: I want to hear everybody in the house who knows the words of this next song to sing them loud and proud. I want to hear the voices of the beautiful people of Dallas, all right? I want to hear you guys singing.

You having a good time? This is your first time in Tokyo, isn't it, Wolf? 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